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1: 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Uploading. As sete melhores.
0: Ok.
1: Jovem Pan.
0: Number
1: 7. Lola Young.
2: Cause I'm too messy.
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0: Number
1: 5. Olivia Jean.
4: Come be the man I need. 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I want it. I kinda like it when you call me.
0: Number
1: 4. Benson Boone. Taylor Swift.
4: Number
1: 2. Sabrina Carpenter.
5: Number
1: 1. Ted Swims. As sete melhores. Jovem Pan.

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Oh my, my, oh my, my love, I take one look at you, you're taking me out.

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That's when I knew that your heart was scarring. 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
2: Sequência do rádio. 7, 6, 5, 4, 3, 2, 7, 1.
1: Uploading.
2: As 7 melhores.
1: Ok.
2: Jovem Pan.
1: Number
2: 7. Alex Warren.
1: Number 6.
2: Dolce.
3: Anxiety. Keep on trying.
2: Bruno Mars.
3: I just might make my baby. 4.
2: Olivia Dean.
3: Come be the man I need. Tell me you got something to give. I want it. I kinda like it when you call me.
2: 3. Ted Swims. Sabrina Carpenter.
4: Now he is thinking about me every night. Oh, isn't that sweet? I guess so.
2: 1. Lola Young.
5: Cause I'm too messy, and then I'm just too damn clean. You told me get a job, and you ask where the hell I've been.
2: As 7 melhores. 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

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Oh my, my, oh my, my love, I take one look at you, you're taking me out.

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3: Sequência do rádio. 7, 6, 5, 4, 3, 2, 7, 1.
4: A sete. Melhores.
1: Ok.
4: Jovem Pan.
1: Number
4: 7. Bad Swims.
1: Six.
4: Sabrina Carpenter.
1: Five.
4: Benson Boone.
5: Mystical, magical, oh baby,
4: Four. Ray. Bruno Mars.
1: Two.
4: Olivia Jen.
6: We could be nice to each other, nice to each other, wrong for each other, right for each other.
4: One. Lola Young.
7: Cause I'm too messy, and then I'm just too damn clean. You told me get a job and you're
4: a sete melhores. Jovem Pan.